I chose these words to say. It's far better when you're with your friends the day you tick-tock and lose the plot.

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1: getting what we don't got.
0: Through the blackouts, crime in your block to get on top,
1: trying and we won't stop.
0: Through the boycotts and the roadblocks, come the mad plots,
1: getting what we don't got.
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I'm still awake. 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

0: 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What the heck is going on in this place here? 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
1: Sounded great.
2: Don't hang me out there,
0: Go ahead and pick it and play it and sing it. Come on.

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1: 1, 2, 3 o'clock, 4 o'clock, rock. 5, 6, 7 o'clock, 8 o'clock, rock. 9, 10, 11 o'clock, 12 o'clock, rock, we're going to rock.

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1: The stop story is filled with surprises. And a big surprise for you.
2: He didn't talk words. He went.
3: It sounded so good.
0: We would like to hear more music. And they started to play.
1: A fine musical story like that.

0: It goes round.
1: Just a minute. The leader of the band wants to show you how well they can play. Let's listen.
2: Saxophone.
3: Making a terrible noise.
4: 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So I can't.

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1: The stop story is filled with surprises, and a big surprise for you.

0: just a minute. The leader of the band wants to show you how well they can play. Let's listen.
1: Saxophone.
0: Making a terrible noise.
2: There's no cure for this. So I can't.

0: Two deaths. And two murders have occurred in Elzevir Maddox's old house. First Elzevir, hated by all his seven heirs, murdered when all the seven were in his house. And then Ezra, one of the seven heirs, was poisoned. And Elzevir's will said the seven heirs must remain in his house for 7 days after his death. And when one of the seven died, his portion would be divided among the surviving heirs. Now, which of the seven heirs will leave the house alive, eh? Who knows? No one knows but me. And I know because I am the host of the Guests of Doom.
1: Demain et demain, ça s'en produit. 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Pour commencer, l'oncle Azrael est détesté de ses sept héritiers, assassinés quand tous les sept était dans la maison. 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

0: three, five. 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
2: Suicide, Doctor? 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
3: Just one little point you might have missed.

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1: That would be interesting.
2: Prisoners of the bar, have you anything to say for defense?
3: All of them have motives. Most of them have secrets. One of them has the answer to Agatha Christie's most baffling case of murder.

0: You are now listening to the voice of your host. Ladies and gentlemen, you are promised the most original party ever given in this city. Tonight, my friends, we are to play an amusing game in which each of you will have ample opportunity to use your brain. Tonight, you are commanded to play an absorbing game, a game of death. There is no escape. The gates by which you entered the garden are also charged with electricity. Stop! Don't drink. You are about to meet my guest of honor, the ninth guest.
1: The ninth guest?
0: His name is Death.

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1: Here we go.
2: 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I'm sick of these artificial barriers between the musical and the drama. In my mind, there is no difference.

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1: Yeah. Very high.
2: Just tell me why.
3: Magic of accompaniment, tailor-made in the fashion of today.

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1: Okay, my friend, you got a deal. Just one condition. It's just not possible.
2: I'm gonna play my own kind of music. A band all of my own.
1: Still got that crazy idea in your head?
2: Oh, yeah. That's why I'm here tonight.
3: Because I'm making music.
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3: Oh.

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So I was like, fuck them. 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And all them niggas, they peaked at high school. I always had confidence. I ain't never been nervous. 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I ain't never second-guessed myself. If